Oh, hello. If you couldn't tell, that was Another One Bites the Dust by Queen. I think this is the fifth song I've been playing. This is the Everything Freak. I'm your host, Lily. I'm going to be here until they kick me out. It's like, oh, you can't, you don't have to go home, but you can't stay here. I feel like that's kind of where I'm at right now. So I want to say I will be gone and out of here no later than 10 o'clock, unless I start running my mouth, which wouldn't be surprising. I feel like, I don't know, I've kind of been getting tired of my old shtick. So today it's a lot of like, I don't know, kind of like EDM, well, except for that, and Toxicity by System of a Down, which my friend hates so much. She hates that song so bad. She's just a hater. She doesn't get it. What does she know? But it's a lot of like EDM and then a lot of K-pop and then a lot of J-pop. That's actually like, it's like all, the whole thing is pop. So, you know, so sorry in advance. I just really am not in the mood. I'm feeling kind of sleepy. I had my first violin lesson today. Go team. He was really impressed when he was like, wow, you know, you're so smart and so talented. You're like an adult prodigy. He didn't say any of that. Nobody's perfect, guys. I don't even know what spiccato is. I don't, like, whatever. It's fine, guys. I'm gonna be Mozart. Give me 6 months, and I'll be Mozart, and I'll actually play the violin live from the studio. And here's a segue into my next song. Not a good segue at all. Deal with it. Whatever. I don't care. Nobody's perfect. This song is like Mozart. Can You Hear the Night by the Muttonheads? Not at all like Mozart, but I feel that it's as kind of like, larger than life like Mozart.

orientation. I did not go to that. I was like, hey, actually, they were like, no, this is serious. You need to be at this orientation. And I was like, oh, yeah, certainly. And then I think last minute, I was like, I'm so sorry. Like, I have to go to work. I can't get the day off. And then I didn't go. And then I think like my very first day, my first or my second day, I got a parking ticket because I didn't know that I was supposed to pay for a parking permit. I was like, oh, maybe I should have just gone to the 8-hour orientation. But, you know, you make do with what you have, and I don't have much. So, yeah, that's enough out of me. I hope you guys enjoy. Yeah, see ya.

Every time I come here, I do feel the need to play this song just because I love it so much. It actually makes me sick to my stomach. I feel like I forget that song exists every, maybe every 10 years. And then on that 10th year, on the first day of that 10th year, so it's what, like January 1st, I'm like, wait, Gangnam Style is a real song that I can just listen to for fun. And then I'm a happier person because of it. My friend doesn't like the song. My friend doesn't like a lot of my songs. I think she's just hateful and she hates me. She wants me to die, clearly. If you guys couldn't tell, that's just, you know, she didn't have to say it, but I can kind of read it off of her face. But yeah, no, I love that song so much. Before that, it was Boom Boom Chocolat by Everglow, Miniskirt by AOA, Sad Movie, the Korean version by Beast. And next up is Boy With Love by BTS and Halsey. I hope you guys are enjoying the show. I hope wherever you guys are doing all right, happy and healthy. You know, there's a lot of stuff that's going on. There's this, like, what is it called? Cyclospora virus, which is not great. You know, I'm on the r/Binghamton subreddit. I love it so much. It's where I get all my news. Not a great place to get news. Whatever. Nobody's perfect. And I literally saw somebody these are the posts that I saw. So somebody post, has anybody in like the Tri-Cities, like Binghamton area, gotten cyclosporia? I just got it from XYZ fast food place. And then one of the comments was like, unfortunately, period. That's all they put. Which is so funny because it's like this person could be like just absolutely like not doing okay. You know, kind of like short, long intestine colon wise. So, you know, I'm really, you know, I'm hoping for the best for everybody, not just in New York. I heard it was in Buffalo. I hope it doesn't come here. But on top of that, we have this virus. We have all the smoke that's coming down from Canada. It's terrible. It's like, it's hard to complain. Like, yeah, it smells horrible outside when like Canada's actively burning. You know, it's very difficult to be like, oh, poor me. But that's happening. I feel like there was something else. I forgot already. Shoot. Oh, the other post, somebody took a picture of Binghamton, I think somewhere downtown. And I mean, it's very not like obviously like hazy in the picture. And then they put like an outline of like Godzilla in the background, which I think is really funny. So, you know, go everybody, you know, go team. I love r/Binghamton. It's awesome there. It's great for news. It's great for just silly, funny things. People just post the most random thing. People post like really kind of relevant stuff. It's awesome. I love it there. But yeah, just a little reminder, you guys are listening to WHRW Binghamton, and I hope you guys enjoy this next song. And if you couldn't tell, there's a lot of K-pop. Okay, bye, enjoy, goodbye, goodbye, bye.

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Okay, next up is my last song, Hyorita by Yuzu. It's the fifth ending of Hunter x Hunter. I love it so much. Before that, it was Shinkan Sentimental by Scandal. Yeah, I am out of here. Look, before 10, I'll probably come back, say a couple words of goodbye and a couple words of thank yous in just, you know, maybe in 5 minutes and 36 seconds. But before I do that, I hope everyone's having a great night. I hope if you guys are, you know, out on the streets, you're safe and healthy. If you're at home, I hope you're nice and cozy. And yeah, that's enough out of me this week. You know, it's up in the air. Maybe I'll come next week. Maybe I won't come next week. We'll see what happens. But yeah, I hope you guys enjoyed. I hope you enjoy this next song, and I will be back in again 5 minutes and 36 seconds. And okay, enjoy. Goodbye.

0: That's enough. I'm going home. I hope everyone has a great night. And just a little reminder that you are, in fact, listening to WHRW Binghamton. I hope everyone has a great night. I may or may not be here next week. It's all up for interpretation. Good day, good morrow, and good night. I should really watch this movie. I don't know why I come here week after week, day after day, time after time, misquote the movie. A movie that I really like, mind you. The Truman Show. A movie I really like. What is the quote? Oh, my God. Good morning quote. Oh, my God. I'm going to get upset. Good morning. Oh, it's good morning. And in case I don't see you, good afternoon, good evening, and good night. I think that mine is better. Maybe I'm biased, but I think good morrow, good night, good morrow, and good night kind of, you know, rolls off the tongue a little bit better. What's his name? Jim Carrey, you know, take some notes. He didn't write the script. But still, you know, I'm sure if I had been on set that day, I would have been like, Jim, listen. Because I can call him Jim because he's my friend. I would have been like, listen, Jim, this is the line now. I strike it from his books, from his papers. Jim, this is the line now. And the movie would have made billions more. That's enough out of me. I hope everyone has a great night. And that's, yeah. Good night, good morrow, and good night. Bye.
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3: 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Don't take too long showers. And definitely turn the water off while brushing your teeth. There still may be hope. WHRW Binghamton.

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1: 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Now it's time for Jazz plus Jazz equals Jazz. Today we have a recording of Benny Goodman played over a separate recording of Miles Davis.
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1: 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Now it's time for Jazz plus Jazz equals Jazz. 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
1: All right, and we'd also like to thank DJ Puffy, or whatever his name is. DJ Fluffy? Fluffy. Fluffyhead. We love him, even though we don't know his name.
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1: Yeah.

The Heritage Department has every type of beat. It's got Drake-type beats. It's got Logic-type beats. 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

Would you like another cigarette, darling? Your eyes are filled with popular refrain. But I'm making music too, in my heart. You know, when I look at you, all of a sudden, my heart sings. And I remember little things. 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The way a smile lights up your eyes, the way you look up in surprise. The magic thrill that's in your touch. 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The funny way you hold your head, the crazy things you have often said, the way your hair won't stay in place, the wind and rain upon your face, the way you hold my hand that shows, the way you wrinkle up your nose. Remembering all those little things, all of a sudden my heart sings. 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The crazy things we say and do. The fun it is to be with you. The magic thrill that's in your touch. 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The secret way you press my hand to let me know you understand. The wind and rain upon your face. 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Your little laugh and half surprise. The starlight gleaming in your eyes. Remembering all those little things. All of a sudden, my heart sinks.

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1: 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Drake's actually Canadian, which I guess counts. WHRW's World Department.
0: She say, do you love me? I tell her only partly. 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
2: Why aren't you naked?
1: It's 15 degrees below zero. Put on some pants.
2: But I love feeling the morning breeze on my bare bodkin.
1: You're going to get hypothermia and die. Look!
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1: 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Now it's time for Jazz plus Jazz equals Jazz. Today we have a recording of Benny Goodman played over a separate recording of Miles Davis.
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2: Oh, thank God. 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
2: 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Oh god. 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
1: Okay, how many of you are right now thinking about the Ed Lover Dance? 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
2: The Broome County Health Department says...
3: Women need regular pap tests to protect themselves from cervical cancer! 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
1: How was that?
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WHRW would like to remind its listeners that you are not a coward if you don't smoke crack. 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

That was Don't Down, Dancer Down by Fiery Furnaces off their debut album, Gallows Bird Bark. Figured I'd play that again. It took me years to acquire that album, so I can get more than... I decided I don't know if I waited a whole year or not, but I was in the mood. And I was looking for albums I knew were good and didn't have swearing. By far the most normal Fiery Furnaces album. Before that, we heard Bella White with False Start. That's off the album A Sign in the Weather, a pretty good country album. Before that, Ben Watt with North Marine Drive. And when I saw Watt in the record library there, I wondered if Mike Watt of the Minutemen had somehow made a folk album. Nope. A totally different Watt there. Before that, C-Train with The State of Georgia's Mind. Starting the set off with C-Train, in my quest to make this show as untrendy as possible. This next set will begin with more in the folky sort of vein, I think, by and large. There will, of course, be exceptions because I have a weird show, but we're going to begin this with probably the most rocking of these songs, House of Freaks, with Meet Your Heroes.

0: Talk.
1: That was Mr. Blues by Moby Grape off their self-titled. One of the more underrated records on a historical sense, I think, in rock history, just because I like it a lot. Before that, we heard Cordelia's Dad within the cars of the LIRR. Sort of a 90s folk album, and I picked one of the instrumental tracks. Kind of a bucolic portrait of the Long Island Railroad, I suppose. Cabin by the Sea by Alex Amen from the album Son of Amen. Clearly, the guy is going for, 70s folk rock California vibe, and he pulled it off pretty well. I like that more than I like a lot of Eagles songs, so good for him. And House of Freaks with Meet Your Heroes off their debut EP. And now it's time for that short set that we try to cram in before the top of the hour. And we finally queue up from the we finally depart from folk rock for a little bit from and I'm going to play something from the Wall of Singles. This is Breakfast with Sour Mash. I'm going to play a single that I didn't even have time to queue up properly. So we'll see if I put the needle at the right place. We'll find out otherwise. Is the needle at the right place? Am I playing it at the right speed? These kinds of suspenseful matters only happen in an analog medium like college radio on WHRW Binghamton.

0: And it's exactly 11 o'clock. That was Sudden Death by John Cale. That was off the album Helen of Troy. I'm playing it off The Island Years, which contains all three albums. Before that, we heard DVA with France Trance. That was from Live at WFMU. That was a Czech group that sings in a made-up language. So who knows if there was profanity in their made-up language, only they would know. Unwound before that was Stumbling Block. That was off a collection of all of their tracks that from 1991 to 1997 that was put out by Kill Rock Stars. And Sour Mash with Buy Circuit from the Wall of Singles. And now we're at the top of the album, top of the hour right now. So when we come back, I don't know, we'll hear the second half plus a bit of Radio Yard Sale. So I'll get to it because I don't know exactly what I'm putting on next. Actually, I know. We're going to start with Bobby Bear and probably build a set around that. So that's your answer.
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Feeling down in the dumps? Caring for and spending time around plants has been proven to reduce the risk of stress-related depression. Don't forget to go outdoors daily and appreciate the wonder of Mother Nature.

0: By God, I have had this Congress. For 10 years, King George and his Parliament have gulled, cullied, and diddled these colonies, and still this Congress refuses to grant any of my proposals on independence, even so much as the courtesy of open debate. Good God, what in hell are they waiting for?
1: 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Sit down!
2: No, don't sit down. 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WHRW Binghamton.

Well, that was North of Alaska, as covered by Dwight Yoakam from the Under the Covers album. Maybe the least creative name for any covers album, but one of the people to use a lot. I was very surprised to find his cover of Purple Rain, which I don't think is on this album, but it ended up being in a karaoke option. So if you ever want to sing on Carafun, the bluegrass version of Purple Rain, you can thank Dwight Yoakam. Before that, we heard Lucy Kaplansky with Swimming Song. Before that, we heard Chris Howard from Do You Want to Laugh or Cry? That was from the soundtrack, and I don't know if it was actually just put together by somebody in 2020 or actually existed at one point, but the soundtrack to Girl in Gold Boots, I suspect the former. That was a movie on Mystery Science Theater. Sort of the second consecutive show that I put some sort of MST3K content on there, although this was pretty indirect. Before that, we heard Bobby Bear with Daddy's Been Around the House Too Long. It's for those of you that are really into child choruses. Next set's gonna start off with the Bee People. This is WHRW Binghamton.

That was an interesting pickup that worked out for me, that last track. That was The Devil's Anvil with Salim Alai. That was off their album Hard Rock from the Middle East. And I thought that album cover was just wackiness, but they, in fact, sing the lyrics in Arabic, Turkish, and Greek all through that album. Because of the wacky outfit, they couldn't get airplay because the Six-Day War had just... Like, the 1967 Middle Eastern War had just started at the time. But, yeah, that had... I guess it's best known now for having Felix Pappalardi of Mountain on board on that record. Before that, The Feminine Complex with I Won't Run from Live and Love, kind of a compilation of their stuff. Before that, Sally and the Sophisticats from The Wall of Singles with Whatever's Left of Me. And The Bee People with I Said Everybody. And that was a compilation of their stuff from 1979 to 1981. All right. I think we're talking maybe next to the last set here on WHRW Binghamton. We're going to have the next set be the lead track. By Gilliam. But Ian Gilliam with Running White-Faced City Boy off the album Glory Road. I don't know, and we're getting increasingly eclectic sets of music as I have played through my pile. I think you will find that to be the case. So, let's get to that eclecticism, whether it's good or bad. Radio Yard Sale is on during the summer, somewhat after 10 o'clock, going until somewhere around noon. It's the summer, so there's often not a show before or after me, so things get lazy like that. Anyway, here's Ian Gilliam.

this night.

And I was setting up records, so I didn't quite hear what the audience was applauding there, unlike literally everybody else in the loop, including listeners and the live audience. That'll be maybe the last play I'm taking from the Roots of Acid Jazz Impulse Records collection. That was Yusef Lateef with Slippin' and Slidin'. Before that, we were Superchunk with Swinging. That was off their debut album. Bought at a sale at the Independent in, like at a bar. One of the owners was getting rid of a bunch of CDs, and that was very cheap. It's the only time I've seen the Superchunk self-titled debut. I also got, I got Message in a Box there, which was the Complete Police collection. Zot, before that. There's your second MST3K pick. Man, Fish, or Devil. So, the thing is, it's surf rock, so nothing really means much in surf rock. It's not in a nihilism sense, but in its instrumental. So, unless somebody's being really, really crafty, the title can mean... title can be just about anything. It's all about guitar tone and surge. Ian Gillam with Running White Face City Boy off Glory Road. Last set coming up here on WHRW Binghamton. And for the most part, I hope you enjoy 60s pop, because there's an unusual amount that this last bit of music will be predominantly that.

And I believe that will be our final dip into Phil Spector, A Wall of Soundalikes. That was Lorraine and the Delights from 1966 with I Just Couldn't Say, ending an absurdly 1960s set that I just played. Before that, Birds and Brass was Sort of Soul from the Jungle Lounge channel. That was a single. Before that, Sam Cooke with Soothe Me. That was off the Best of Sam Cooke. Just going through the track listing there, there were very, very few songs that I could have picked that were, you know, that would have fallen into the category of that one. A lot of the songs on that are very, very well known. Really good singer. Duh. Before that, Mike Redway with I'll Keep You Satisfied, which is a triple disc compilation that mostly consisted of Beatles covers. Mediocre sound-alike Beatles covers. I would say that that collection could have been called, could have been titled Columbia Records Regrets Not Signing the Beatles. Here's some things that sound like it, but without the spark. I played one of the relatively few things that was not Beatles. So, this is the end of the show. Automation is on. Yeah. I'll be on next week. This has been Radio Yard Sale.

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0: Leslie, would you like to introduce the next segment?
1: 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Now it's time for Jazz plus Jazz equals Jazz. Today we have a recording of Benny Goodman played over a separate recording of Miles Davis.
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0: Leslie, would you like to introduce the next segment?
1: 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Now it's time for Jazz plus Jazz equals Jazz. Today we have a recording of Benny Goodman played over a separate recording of Miles Davis.
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Don't forget to go outdoors daily and appreciate the wonder of Mother Nature.

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1: Now wait, I'm not the one you're looking for.
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Okay. How many of you are right now thinking about the Ed Lover dance? It's okay. I'm thinking about it too. WHRW, Binghamton.

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1: This is WHRW Binghamton. The flesh is weak, but the robot is willing.
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0: well, tell me why you're playing the record
1: then. Why we're playing the record? Yeah. Well, I guess we'd have to explain a little bit of what WHRW is. We're the only station in Binghamton that...
0: The only station, what?
1: Not the only station. We're the only station that tries to meet the community's needs. The rest of the stations here are all commercial. Most of them are top 40, some of them are country music, but we're the only station that tries to program public affairs things.
0: Like the sort of WBAI?
1: As a matter of fact, we're affiliated with them.
0: Oh, I see. Oh, that's good, yeah. They're great. Well, that's great, you know. I mean, I think these stations are one of the, you know, this kind of station is very important for all of us.
1: The problem is the commercial stations have all the money and the people like us and WBAI go hungry.
0: I know, but maybe hunger will make you aware. 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

The Heritage Department has every type of beat. 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
2: I really can't stay. 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
0: It's 15 degrees below zero. Put on some pants.
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0: You're going to get hypothermia and die. 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
2: And now, a friendly public service announcement from all of us here at WHRW. Secondhand smoke is a public health hazard. 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

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You are listening to WHRW 90.5 FM Binghamton. This is DJ Christoph, and welcome to the one, the only, the Out of Tune. Let's get right into this.

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1: 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Again, you're listening to WHRW 90.5 FM Binghamton. DJ Christoph is back for another Friday, and hopefully no more smoke. I'm keeping an eye on it all week. If any of you follow me on the socials, you probably see me just posting and freaking out about all this smoke coming in from Canada. Unfortunately, they are dealing with some wildfires there, and our air quality index has been going through the roof again, kind of like a few years ago, but it feels like every summer we're dealing with this right now. So I'm just going to get my PSA out of the way for the hour right now. Just going to make sure that you all are aware of this air quality alert that's been going out pretty much every single day. It looks like we're going to have one more day of it before we get some rain to kind of clear things out. This goes for New York. This goes for Pennsylvania. This goes for Ohio. This goes for Delaware. This goes for Maryland, even Virginia, West Virginia, New Jersey. Pretty much everybody in this area is getting affected by this smoke. So it's going to be sticking around for at least another day, maybe a little bit more than that. Once we get some rain this weekend, hopefully that should go away. But until then, make sure you are staying indoors as much as possible. If you have to go outside, limit that activity as much as possible. Try to not do much outdoor activity, especially anybody that is more sensitive to the air quality. Make sure you are staying indoors and make sure you have air conditioning going. Just be very prepared for all this stuff going forward. I know it's been pretty rough, but we are getting close to the end of it again. Just be very mindful of the air quality. PSA from your friends at WHRW 90.5 FM Binghamton. Anyway, with that out of the way, welcome back to the show. This is Out of Tune for any of you that is just tuning in for the first time. I call it Out of Tune because I never really know what direction I want to go with for my shows. So I kind of just end up hopping around, whether it's genres, decades, what you name it. Usually every month I like to do a decade show. I had a really fun 80s show not too long ago that was really awesome. And if any of you happen to be listening in August, I will be doing a 90s show then. That will be awesome. But today we're just going to mess around, keep jumping around genres, keep jumping around tunes, and we're going to be out of tune. We're going to have some fun. This is something I usually did when I first started my show because I never knew what kind of theme I'd want to do for these shows. So we're going to get right into this stuff. You heard Kissing Lessons from Lucy Dacus, someone I actually share a birthday with. And this song, it just turned 4 years old, I want to say, not too long ago. Kissing Lessons is a very short but sweet single. I got to thank my friend Jackie, who has been a longtime DJ here at WHRW, for getting me this 45. It is a gorgeous thing here, and I just play it all the time on my shows to open it up. So thank you again for that gift. But we're going to get things going here. I'm going to play some more of that Boy Genius Trio later on because Phoebe Bridgers released a new song recently that she performed on Jimmy Fallon. We'll play that probably in about 15 minutes or so. But we got the Avalanches coming up next. I love this song to death. I've been playing it a lot near the beginning of my shows, and I figured why not play it again one more time for all of you listeners out there. Here is Because I Am Me on WHRW 90.5 FM Binghamton. Hope you all enjoy.

0: You got to hold on. You got to hold on. 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
1: Alabama Shakes by the girl that continues to impress, Brittany Howard, who has been up for so many Grammys. You are listening to WHRW 90.5 FM Binghamton. That was Alabama Shakes' song Hold On off of Boys and Girls. Before that was a very impressive collab between Noah Kahan, James Bay, and the Lumineers called Up All Night. And we played The Avalanches, Because I'm Me. And again, you're listening to WHRW 90.5 FM Binghamton. 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Now, I did mention earlier that we were going to be playing the Boy Genius Trio. If any of you don't know that trio, that is Phoebe Bridgers, Lucy Dacus, and Julian Baker. Phoebe has been the most silent for the longest time. It's been 6 years. That's more than 5 years. But she has not released an album since 2020, unless you count the Boy Genius collab that they did together in 2023. And she finally announced a new record coming this year, and she has been doing a lot of random pop-up concerts for a very affordable price that I wish I got a chance to go to, but... She also introduced a brand new song released on streaming services everywhere, and she performed it on Jimmy Fallon twice, I'm pretty sure. One was with a entirely youth band. I think everybody in the band was like teenage age or even younger than that, and they were all doing an impressive, amazing job, and it's so cool that Phoebe has been including all these young artists together to work with her on a Jimmy Fallon late night live performance, which is just awesome to hear about. We are going to play something from Julian Baker also right after that, and we'll play a Boy Genius track in here as well. But I want to introduce all of you, if you have not heard this brand new Phoebe Bridgers track, it's called Lost Boys. Again, you are listening to WHRW 90.5 FM Binghamton. Let's get right into the brand new Phoebe Bridgers.

cool to see Julian Baker kind of embracing her roots, because she is from Tennessee and she kind of went for more of a country folky vibe with Torres on this. And this is called Sugar in the Tank. Very beautiful song that I was listening to a lot last year when the album came out. You're listening to WHRW 90.5 FM Binghamton. Before that, you heard Boy Genius, Not Strong Enough, off of the record. And it seems like they are going to be taking a break from the Boy Genius name, but they are still releasing incredible stuff. Like I said before, this is an album that Julian Baker and Torres released last year, and also Lucy Dacus released an album last year, and now Phoebe Bridgers is releasing a record this year with the single Lost Boys that we played not too long ago. Again, very beautiful single, and it's got me very excited for this album. It's been 6 years since I've heard Phoebe Bridgers, and that was back during the COVID time, so I think all of the Phoebe Bridgers fans are very desperate for something new. So it's just a very nice breath of fresh air, and it's a great song to listen to, in my opinion. But we still got another massive release that came out this year and not too long ago, and I honestly, to this point, my personal opinion, this might be my favorite album of the year so far, and I never thought it would be Olivia Rodrigo with her album You Seem Pretty Sad for a Girl So Lonely. You Seem Pretty Sad for a Girl So in Love. I believe that's the name of the title. I'm going to get that right eventually, but this album completely shocked me because she started to fade away from this pop punk kind of rock route that she's been going for in a lot of her tracks, especially on Sour and Guts. But she still has some of that rock element, but she's embracing more of a new wave theme. And I can kind of see that because she has been very close with Robert Smith of The Cure fame, for any of you that are fans of The Cure. I feel like the new wave style from The Cure is all over this record in the best way possible. Because I feel like, in a way, she is kind of doing an impression of them, but it goes so well with the writing and the style that she has been working on for the past 5 years. And I think this is her best record to date, and so far my favorite record of the entire year. And I'm curious on this track here. I've played a track before from them, but this is a different one called Maggots for Brains. And I'm curious if any of you kind of hear a bit of a Cure inspiration throughout this, because she literally had Robert Smith on the album as well on one of the later deep cuts on the track. So let's go through this. Let's see how this goes. This is You Seem Pretty Sad for a Girl So in Love. This is her song Maggots for Brains on WHRW 90.5 FM Binghamton. Here's some brand new Olivia Rodrigo for all of you listening to.

All right, you just heard, what did you just hear? You just heard Vampire Weekend, Dying Young off of Modern Vampires of the City from 2013. This thing is 13 years old. That's crazy to think about. Before that was Synchronicity 2 from The Police. Very, very fun album to listen to for sure. I love listening to this thing. I'm still between this and King of Pain. I don't know which one's my favorite off of this, because I go back and forth playing both of them a lot of my shows. And we played, again, brand new Olivia Rodrigo, Maggots for Brains, off of, let me see if I can say this right again, You Seem Pretty Sad for a Girl So in Love. That is her new album that is kind of new wave friendly, the way I see it. And I remember there was a Robert Smith collab on here, and she's been good friends talking with her for quite a while. Or yeah, they've been talking to each other for quite a while, and I've just been wondering, like, how much is she going to be doing more of this in the future? Or this is just a one-time thing, because I think she sounds really great off this. As much as I do enjoy her pop punk that she does on her other records, it is a really nice change of pace for her. And again, music business, sometimes you got to take those leaps of faith, and I think this is one of the biggest ones she could have taken, and it worked out very well for her. Just going to do a quick promotional thing, then we'll get back into some more music. Just going to remind you all that we do have a website you can go to. You can go to whrw.fm. We can check out our schedule on there. You can listen to us on there anytime, as long as you have a decent internet connection, if you just happen to be outside of our broadcast range. I believe our broadcast range is a 25-mile radius around the Binghamton University campus. So we do cover Binghamton. We cover Vestal. We cover Johnson City. Probably Endicott, Enwell, Conklin, Kirkwood. I don't know if we go as far out as Owego. I don't think we go to, like, Harpersville. I think that's kind of far for us. Maybe Newark Valley, possibly. But that's roughly the area that we cover. And I'm sure some, a lot of my family are not in that area. So if you ever want to listen in, which some of you might be doing right now, you can go to whrw.fm. And there's a listen button in the top right-hand corner. You can tap that. And again, you have a decent internet connection. You can listen to us on there. I'm catching my breath right now, my goodness. So I kind of been mixing it up a little bit. I play a little bit of folk, kind of country-ish, some newer alternative, some random alternative from the 2010s, some new wave stuff, and I do have some more just all over the place stuff. This is called Out of Tune. If any of you are just tuning in, it's DJ Christoph. My show is called Out of Tune. We kind of just go in a bunch of random different directions and just see where it goes. But coming up next, I wanted to play a track from Biba Doobie, who just announced a new

new album coming out in September. And one of her records from 2022 just turned 4 years old very recently. July 15th is when it turned 4 years old. And this is the first Biba Doobie record I have owned. And still to this day, my favorite, until maybe this new record comes out and that becomes my favorite. We'll see how it goes. But this is one I have played like crazy, and still I'm just impressed that this thing has lasted 4 years of me playing this thing nonstop, like every single track on this thing. So we're going to get right into this. This is called 1036 on WHRW 90.5 FM Binghamton. Hope you all enjoy.

Puma, I'm supernova. I burn the candle, boss.

All right, we just played some Obanjayar, Not in Surrender, off of Paradise Now. This is one of my favorite albums to come out of the last couple of years. This has been such a fun listen to from start to finish, and I love how it just seamlessly jumps from like genre to genre just throughout the entire record. Right before that, I threw on a record I haven't been playing too much lately. I recently got my hands on this Disclosure record called Energy. And again, it's another record that does jump around a lot because he is a producer, and he has a track with a R&B artist, Kalani, called Birthday, and I thought it sounded pretty good, so I shared it with all you guys on there. Hope you all enjoyed that one. And we threw on Biba Doobie with her song 1036 off of Beatopia. And again, you are listening to WHRW 90.5 FM Binghamton. We're getting close to 8 o'clock here, and I just hope you all are having a decent night at least, because we're finally not dealing with the smoke for a day. I will do another PSA about that once the hour changes, because we are going to be dealing with that this weekend, unfortunately, until we get some rain coming in. I will be here for a show next Friday, but I will be likely missing a couple of weeks with the very end of July into August. There might be two shows that I do happen to miss. But I will be back in August to definitely do some more good stuff for sure. So I will be here the rest of the night. I will be here next Friday, but I may miss a couple of shows, just a heads up. I'll probably talk more about that next Friday. But right now I got to give my shout out to my coworker, Coco. I wanted to play some Modern English for him, and I happened to find the record for it in their library. So we'll get a little bit more 80s in here, because I didn't get to play all the 80s stuff I wanted to play on my last show. So we will play this. We'll even get some Psychedelic Furs in here in about 7 minutes or so. But for now, Modern English, I Melt With You on WHRW 90.5 FM Binghamton. Shoutouts to you, Coco. Hope you enjoy this.